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1: With SRN News, I'm John Scott. Israel escalating their military offensive in southern Lebanon.
2: Israeli troops are pushing deeper into villages in southern Lebanon. Israeli Prime Minister Benjamin Netanyahu told troops they are dealing a crushing blow to Hezbollah as they advance to controlling positions north of the Litani River. Meanwhile, military officials from both countries began talks at the Pentagon for the first time in decades. Lebanese officials tell the Associated Press their delegation wants a stop to ongoing hostilities and enforcement of the ceasefire, and they want any deal between Iran and the U.S. to stop the Israeli offensive. I'm Jennifer King.
1: President Trump still pondering moving forward with a deal to extend the Iran ceasefire and reopen the Strait of Hormuz. The head of the World Health Organization has arrived in Congo's capital, Kinshasa, to support efforts against an Ebola outbreak. It's killed over 200 people. This is SRN News.
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8: Here's your 105.7 WDNY forecast. Lows level off around 44 tonight under partly cloudy skies with a slight chance of rain showers. Sunshine mixed with clouds at times again tomorrow. Daytime highs approaching 62. Clear skies tomorrow night. Lows dip down to about 45. Lots of sunshine and dry Sunday and Monday with highs in the low 70s. I'm meteorologist Derek Hite on 105.7 WDNY. Right now, it's 70 degrees.
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0: Question for you, and I thought about this after rolling around in the backyard with my grandkids. Do you need to worry about germs in the backyard? Well, here's the answer from microbiologist Dr. Philip Tierno. Love him and his book, The Secret Life of Germs. He says, unless you have pets that use it as their bathroom, rolling around in the grass is perfectly safe. It's not to say your yard is free from bacteria. It is loaded with it. However, most of it, says the good doctor, isn't harmful to humans. The germs aren't pathogenic, which means they don't cause disease. As a matter of fact, there's a common bacterium found in garden soil that increases our feel-good hormone levels. So after gardening, you'll feel less anxiety. You'll have better concentration. Yes, from the dirt. The only exception in the backyard is the sandbox. You know, cats like to use them as a litter box, and kids can pick up parasites, so be careful with that.
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Welcome to Intelligence for Your Life. This is the John Tesh radio program. And real quickly, here's a great way to strengthen your relationship directly from our friend, psychologist, Dr. John Gottman. Before you head off to work, make sure you know one important thing that's happening in your partner's day. This is known as a, quote, departing ritual. Doing that shows genuine interest, which helps build the connection between you. And when you come back together at the end of the day, ask about that departing event.

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0: It's the John Tesh Radio. Thanks for being with us. And, you know, a lot of people struggle to find the motivation to achieve their goals. But it turns out focusing on one word can be a big game changer. That word is why, as in, why do I want to get out of bed? Why do I want to get dressed and work hard today? Your why is your sense of purpose. I've talked about this before in my courses. A new survey of 3 million people confirms it's the top factor keeping people motivated. Research from the John Templeton Foundation found that, generally speaking, most of us only do what we truly want to do. And if you have a good reason to work hard, lose weight, or get fit, you're more likely to follow through. It makes sense, right? Like wanting to get fit so you can be active with your family, or work hard so you can afford your dream home. Researchers say the flip side of this rule is that if you don't know why you do what you do each day, it's almost impossible to stay motivated. In fact, you'll be much more prone to distraction because you don't have a reason to stay on track. So, When we need motivation, we need to find our why.

0: 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Let's do something. Let's make a bet.
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2: With SRN News, I'm John Scott. We're waiting for a decision from President Trump. He held a White House Situation Room meeting as he looks to make a final determination on moving forward with a deal to extend the Iran ceasefire. Louisiana lawmakers passing a new congressional map to pick up a Republican seat while leaving the state with one of its two majority Black House districts.
3: The map approved Friday is designed to give Louisiana a 5-to-1 split in Republicans' favor. The U.S. Supreme Court last month struck down one of the state's majority Black districts as an illegal racial gerrymander, weakening the landmark 1965 Federal Voting Rights Act. That decision intensified a national battle over partisan redistricting, fueled by President Donald Trump's efforts to protect the GOP's slim House majority in this year's midterm elections. Bernie Bennett reporting.
2: And this late word, Governor Jeff Landry has signed the redistricting plan into law. This is SRN News.
4: 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This update brought to you by the U.S. Postal Service.
5: Two people in custody, one remaining at large following a fraud investigation in Farmington. Ontario County Sheriff's deputies arresting 34-year-old Patrick Chase Johnson Jr. of Rochester and 36-year-old Island Johnson of Pittsburgh after they allegedly helped 42-year-old Chaz K. Davis use a stolen identity to acquire two vehicles from a local automotive dealer. Authorities in Ontario County have charged Kiara Robinson with arson after a series of fires at an apartment building on Broad Street. Investigators say that Robinson was seen outside allegedly lighting fires as deputies arrived at the scene on August 4th. A quick-thinking resident had already extinguished one of the blazes inside. A new study from Wallet Hub ranks New York as the ninth best state to live in nationwide. The evaluation considering such factors as affordability, quality of life, education, and health. Notably, New York topped the list for most restaurants per capita, highlighting the state's rich culinary diversity.
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8: Here's your 105.7 WDNY forecast. Lows level off around 44 tonight under partly cloudy skies with a slight chance of rain showers. Sunshine mixed with clouds at times again tomorrow. Daytime highs approaching 62. Clear skies tomorrow night. Lows dip down to about 45. Lots of sunshine and dry Sunday and Monday with highs in the low 70s. I'm meteorologist Derek Hite on 105.7 WDNY. Right now, 69.
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19: From our health and wellness files, if you have allergy-related breathing problems, experts say snack on nuts, specifically almonds and cashews. The scientists from Brigham Young University say this works because they're loaded with magnesium. That's the mineral that acts like a bronchodilator and antihistamine, so you'll experience fewer allergy symptoms. The researchers found that people who were low in magnesium had higher histamine levels and were more reactive to allergens. And one handful a day has 20% of your daily magnesium. Again, snacking on nuts, specifically almonds and cashews.

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1: With SRN News, I'm John Scott. A federal judge says Donald Trump's name must be removed from the John F. Kennedy Center for the Performing Arts.
2: U.S. District Judge Christopher Cooper ruled that the rebranding of the Kennedy Center as the Trump Kennedy Center violates the law and ordered that Trump's name be removed from the building within 2 weeks. The judge said Trump can't close or rename the Kennedy Center, ruling that it cannot be officially named for anyone else unless Congress approves it. Congresswoman Joyce Beatty, an Ohio Democrat, sued President Trump and others to stop the unlawful renaming of the Kennedy Center. Bill Alexander, Washington.
1: The death toll remains at 3 after a Dallas apartment explosion. Firefighters were preparing to evacuate residents when that Oak Cliff apartment building exploded. A huge fire ensued and numerous people were injured on Thursday. This is SRN News.
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4: Authorities in Ontario County have charged Kiara Robinson with arson after a series of fires at an apartment building on Broad Street. Investigators say that Robinson was seen outside allegedly lighting fires as deputies arrived at the scene on August 4th. A quick-thinking resident had already extinguished one of the blazes inside. A new study from Wallet Hub ranks New York as the ninth best state to live in nationwide. The evaluation considering such factors as affordability, quality of life, education and health. Notably, New York topped the list for most restaurants per capita, highlighting the state's rich culinary diversity. Two people in custody, one remaining at large following a fraud investigation in Farmington. Ontario County Sheriff's deputies arresting 34-year-old Patrick Chase Johnson Jr. of Rochester and 36-year-old Iselin Johnson of Pittsford after they allegedly helped 42-year-old Chaz K. Davis use a stolen identity to acquire two vehicles from a local automotive dealer.
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6: Here's your 105.7 WDNY forecast. Lows level off around 44 tonight under partly cloudy skies. Sunshine mixed with clouds at times again tomorrow. High temperatures reach up to 62. Lows dip down to about 45 tomorrow night. Clear skies. Dry Sunday and Monday under mainly sunny skies with highs in the low 70s. I'm meteorologist Derek Hite on 105.7 WDNY. Right now, 66.
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1: 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And she says, "Well, at least you're learning what you need to know."
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battling your ground. Karma's on your scent like a bounty hunter. 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
1: With SRN News, I'm Ron Taylor. President Trump met with his advisors for a couple of hours today, but has not yet made a decision on whether to move forward with a deal to extend the Iran ceasefire and reopen the Strait of Hormuz. Iran said the agreement has not been finalized. Just ahead of today's meeting, the president said he was looking forward to making a final determination. Louisiana is enacting a plan to try to help Republicans maintain control of the House in November. Republican Governor Jeff Landry signed the redistricting plan into law today in a bid to give Republicans a better chance to pick up an additional seat. The state's legislature passed the plan in response to a Supreme Court ruling in late April. Stock indexes closed higher on Wall Street, adding to the all-time highs they set a day earlier. The S&P 500 added 0.2% today. That was the seventh straight gain for the index. The S&P 500 closed out its ninth straight winning week. The Dow added 0.7%. The Nasdaq rose 0.2%. This is SRN News.
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3: A new study from WalletHub ranks New York as the ninth best state to live in nationwide. The evaluation considering such factors as affordability, quality of life, education, and health. Notably, New York topped the list for most restaurants per capita, highlighting the state's rich culinary diversity. Two people in custody, one remaining at large following a fraud investigation in Farmington. Ontario County Sheriff's deputies arresting 34-year-old Patrick Chase Johnson Jr. of Rochester and 36-year-old Island Johnson of Pittsburgh after they allegedly helped 42-year-old Chaz K. Davis use a stolen identity to acquire two vehicles from a local automotive dealer. Authorities in Ontario County have charged Kiara Robinson with arson after a series of fires at an apartment building on Broad Street. Investigators say that Robinson was seen outside allegedly lighting fires as deputies arrived at the scene on August 4th. A quick-thinking resident had already extinguished one of the blazes inside.
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2: Here's your 105.7 WDNY forecast. Lows dip down to about 44 overnight under partly cloudy skies. Sunshine mixed with clouds at times again Saturday. Daytime highs approaching 62. Clear skies Saturday night. Lows dip down to about 45. Dry Sunday and Monday under mainly sunny skies with highs in the low 70s. I'm meteorologist Derek Hite on 105.7 WDNY.
5: Right now, it's 62 degrees.
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0: Welcome back to Intelligence for Your Life. John Tesh here. Are you like me? Sometimes you just feel all cramped up in the chair when you're working all day. I have a way to bounce back. It comes from Professor of Exercise Science, Dr. Michelle Olson. She says, extend your arms out to your sides. 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Make sure your palms are facing up. 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It also elongates the spine, which can relieve fatigue and stiffness in your muscles. 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I see you during a great job. Then circle your arms backward while marching in place. Try to bring your knees as high as your waist. You do 20 arm circles and marches. Do that 3 times. Yeah, you're back to normal. You feel awesome.
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There it is, another movie theme song from Kenny Loggins. This one, the title track from Footloose, the motion picture. Kicking off another great hour of great music with NSYNC and Toto coming up. Here's Jewel, You Were Meant For Me.

0: Actress Rosanna Arquette, friend of the band, was the subject of that song from Toto. There's Rosanna, also right before Rosanna and Toto, NSYNC's Bye Bye Bye. You Were Meant for Me from Jewel, and I started this hour with Kenny Loggins and the theme from Footloose. Thanks for joining me. Joe here with Music on the Way in just a sec from Duncan Sheik. Evanescence is coming up next.
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0: Barely Breathing, that's Duncan Sheik, and right before that, Prince, Little Red Corvette, Bring Me to Life from Evanescence, just about a week away now from the new Evanescence album. It's coming out on June 5th, that's next weekend. The album is titled Sanctuary, and will be coming out, like I said, next Friday. Coming up next week also, since I just played Prince, a reminder that the celebration of Prince and his music and life and career is happening from June 3rd to June 7th. In Minneapolis and St. Paul, the Twin Cities of Minnesota. Denise Williams, Katie Lang, and Benson Boone all coming up in just a couple of minutes.
1: With SRN News, I'm Ron Taylor. President Trump met with his advisors for a couple of hours Friday, but still has not made a decision on whether to move forward with a deal to extend the Iran ceasefire and reopen the Strait of Hormuz. Iran said the agreement has not been finalized. Ahead of yesterday's meeting, the president said he was looking to make a final determination. A federal judge has ruled that the president's name was illegally added to the Kennedy Center and blocked the administration from closing the cultural and arts venue for major renovations. President Trump said in response that he's backing away from his proposed renovation and returning control of the arts institution to Congress. Louisiana enacting a plan to try to help Republicans maintain control of the House in November. Republican Governor Jeff Landry signing the redistricting plan into law Friday in a bid to give Republicans a better chance to pick up an additional seat. The state's legislature passed the plan in response to a Supreme Court ruling in late April. This is SRN News.
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7: Here's your 105.7 WDNY forecast. Lows level off around 44 overnight under mainly clear skies. A mix of clouds and sun Saturday. High temperatures reach up to 62. Lows dip down to about 45 Saturday night. Clear skies. Lots of sunshine and dry Sunday and Monday with highs in the low 70s. I'm meteorologist Derek Hite on 105.7 WDNY. Currently, it's 55 degrees.

0: Benson Boone and Sorry, I'm Here for Someone Else. And right before that, Katie Lang, Constant Craving. Before I kick into another great hour of music, leading off with Imagine Dragons, by the way, coming up, let's take a look at the calendar for today. 29th day of May. We're heading for the end of May. Can you believe it? May's almost over. It feels to me like we just got started on May. Anyway, today is the 29th of May. Today is National Paperclip Day. It's National Biscuit Day today. Also National Alligator Day and Mount Everest Day. Those are the things on the calendar for today. We'll check today in history and music history coming up next hour.
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0: That's the one and only Harry Styles, of course, with American Girls. And right before Harry Styles, Whitesnake, and No Doubt, It's My Life from Gwen Stefani and the band. Last week, Blake Shelton finally got to see the No Doubt show at Sphere. He was not able to do so up until last week because, well, he was playing his own shows in Las Vegas at Caesar's Palace. But he did get out to see No Doubt. He said, "So proud of my wife, Gwen Stefani, and the No Doubt guys for working their butts off and putting on one heck of a show. Finally got a night off to see it. Un-effing real. Great show." He was given a No Doubt jacket and got to spend time with Gwen Stefani after checking out the show. So he finally got to see Blake Shelton did the No Doubt show at Sphere. Coming up in just a minute, hang on, I got music on the way for you from the Gin Blossoms and the Human League.
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0: Adam Levine and Maroon 5's This Love, and also Gin Blossoms with Hey Jealousy, Don't You Want Me from the Human League, started out that set of great music. It's all great music all day, every day. Thanks for tuning in, having the radio turned on. Cyndi Lauper and One Republic coming up. And hang on, in just a second, Steven Tyler and Aerosmith coming your way.
1: With SRN News, I'm Ron Taylor. Louisiana is enacting a plan to try to help Republicans maintain control of the House in November. Republican Governor Jeff Landry signed the redistricting plan into law yesterday in a bid to give Republicans a better chance to pick up an additional seat. The state's legislature passed the plan in response to a Supreme Court ruling in late April. President Trump met with his advisors for about 2 hours yesterday, but has not yet made a decision on whether to move forward with a deal to extend the Iran ceasefire and reopen the Strait of Hormuz. Iran said the agreement has not been finalized. Ahead of yesterday's meeting, the president said he was looking to make a final determination. Stock indexes closed higher on Wall Street, adding to the all-time highs they set a day earlier. The S&P 500 added 0.2% yesterday. That was the seventh straight gain for the index. The S&P 500 also closed out its ninth straight winning week. The Dow added 0.7%. This is SRN News.
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7: Here's your 105.7 WDNY forecast. Lows level off around 44 overnight under mainly clear skies. A mix of clouds and sun Saturday. High temperatures reach up to 62. Lows dip down to about 45 Saturday night. Clear skies. Lots of sunshine and dry Sunday and Monday with highs in the low 70s. I'm meteorologist Derek Hite on 105.7 WDNY. Right now, it's 50 degrees.

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0: Don't Want to Fall in Love, that's Jane Child. And right before Jane, Steve Perry from his Street Talk album, The Love Song, to his girlfriend Sherry at the time. Daisies from Justin Bieber in there too, voted the best or favorite male pop vocalist at the American Music Awards on Monday. Congratulations, Justin Bieber. I'm Joel. Thanks for joining me. Coming up in just a minute, hang on for Tears for Fears, London Beat, Christina Perry, and we'll take a look at the celebrity birthday list for today.
1: With SRN News, I'm Ron Taylor. President Trump met with his advisors for about 2 hours yesterday, but has yet to make a decision on whether to move forward with a deal to extend the Iran ceasefire, thus reopening the Strait of Hormuz. Iran said the agreement had not been finalized. Ahead of yesterday's meeting, the president said he was looking to make a final determination. A federal judge has ruled that the president's name was illegally added to the Kennedy Center and blocked the administration from closing the cultural and arts venue for major renovations. President Trump said in response that he's backing away from his proposed renovation and returning control of the arts institution to Congress. Stock indexes closed higher on Wall Street yesterday, adding to the all-time highs they set a day earlier. The S&P 500 added 0.2%. That's the seventh straight gain for the index. The S&P 500 also closed out its ninth winning week. The Dow added 0.7%. This is SRN News.
2: 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That's when the Honeycomb put it in the want ads. 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
7: Here's your 105.7 WDNY forecast. Lows level off around 44 overnight under mainly clear skies. Sunshine mixed with clouds at times Saturday. High temperatures reach up to 62. Lows dip down to about 45 Saturday night. Clear skies. Mainly clear skies and dry Sunday and Monday with highs in the low 70s. I'm meteorologist Derek Hite on 105.7 WDNY. Currently 50.

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0: Four Non Blondes and What's Up? They are working on the follow-up to that debut album some 30 years later. Should be out maybe later this year, according to Linda Perry. What's up, Four Non Blondes and Wang Chung? Everybody have fun tonight. Hope you're having fun. I'm Joe, having fun playing the great music for you, and lots more of it coming up. Hang on for Bon Jovi, NSYNC, and Ed Sheeran coming up next.
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0: That's NSYNC, Tearing Up My Heart. And right before NSYNC, Ed Sheeran and Bon Jovi. Shape of You from Ed Sheeran. And for the 18th time in 11 years, Ed Sheeran is the most played artist across radio, television, and public places, according to the United Kingdom's PPL, which licenses the use of recorded music in the United Kingdom. Congratulations, Ed Sheeran. Coming up in just a couple of minutes, hang on for Pat Benatar and The Proclaimers.
1: With SRN News, I'm Ron Taylor. Louisiana is enacting a plan to try to help Republicans maintain control of the House in November. Republican Governor Jeff Landry signing the redistricting plan into law yesterday in a bid to give Republicans a better chance to pick up on additional seat. The state's legislature passed the plan in response to a Supreme Court ruling in late April. A federal judge has ruled that the president's name was illegally added to the Kennedy Center and blocked the administration from closing the cultural and arts venue for major renovations. President Trump said in response that he's backing away from his proposed renovation and returning control of the arts institution to Congress. The president met with his advisors for about 2 hours yesterday, but has not yet made a decision on whether to move forward with a deal to extend the Iran ceasefire and reopen the Strait of Hormuz. Ahead of yesterday's meeting, the president said he was looking to make a final determination. This is SRN News.
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7: Here's your 105.7 WDNY forecast. Lows level off around 44 overnight under mainly clear skies. Sunshine mixed with clouds at times Saturday. Highs level off around 63. Lows dip down to about 44 Saturday night. Clear skies. Daytime highs approaching 73 Sunday under mainly clear skies. 71 Monday. I'm meteorologist Derek Hite on 105.7 WDNY. Currently, it's 48 degrees.

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0: asking me?
1: Rachel Platten with a lot of fight still bottled up. I got a lot of fight left to me. That's fight song. Ordinary World from Duran Duran. And did you guess correctly? The Kenny Loggins movie song? That one was Danger Zone from Top Gun, the original motion picture. Coming up in just a couple of minutes, Sheryl Crow and Billy Joel.
2: With SRN News, I'm Ron Taylor. A federal judge has ruled that President Donald Trump's name was illegally added to the Kennedy Center and blocked the administration from closing the cultural and arts venue for major renovations. President Trump said in response backing away from his proposal of renovation and returning control of the Arts Institute to Congress. President Trump met with his advisors for about 2 hours yesterday, but has not yet made a decision on whether to move forward with a deal to extend the Iran ceasefire and reopen the Strait of Hormuz. Iran said the agreement has not been finalized. But ahead of yesterday's meeting, the president said he was looking to make a final determination. Stock indexes closed higher on Wall Street, adding to the all-time highs they set a day earlier. The S&P 500 added 0.2% Friday. The Dow added 0.7%, and the NASDAQ composite rose 0.2% at the closing bell. This is SRN News.
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8: Here's your 105.7 WDNY forecast. Lows level off around 44 overnight under mainly clear skies. Sunshine mixed with clouds at times Saturday. Highs level off around 63. Lows dip down to about 44 Saturday night. Clear skies. Daytime highs approaching 73 Sunday under mainly clear skies. 71 Monday. I'm meteorologist Derek Hite on 105.7 WDNY. Currently 50.
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3: With SRN News, I'm Ron Taylor. President Trump met with his advisors for about a couple of hours yesterday, but has not made a decision on whether to move forward with a deal to extend the Iran ceasefire, thus reopening the Strait of Hormuz.

0: After Friday's meeting, the president said he was looking to make a final determination. A federal judge has ruled that the president's name was illegally added to the Kennedy Center and blocked the administration from closing the cultural arts and venue for major renovations. President Trump said in response that he's backing away from this proposal, renovation, and returning control of the arts institution to Congress. A federal judge says New Hampshire must make it easier for voters to prove their citizenship. District Court Judge Samantha Elliott did not rule directly on whether requiring proof was constitutional. Instead, she said it was unconstitutional to remove a method of proof. This is SRN News.
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2: Here's your 105.7 WDNY forecast. Sunshine mixed with clouds at times today, with daytime highs approaching 63. Clear skies tonight, lows dip down to about 44. Mainly sunny skies tomorrow, high temperatures reach up to 73. Low 70s Monday and Tuesday. Taking a look at the long range, 73 Wednesday, 80 Thursday, and 84 on Friday. I'm meteorologist Derek Height on 105.7 WDNY. Currently, it's 50 degrees.
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3: If you could fire your entire HR department, would you do it? Or do you think that what they do is actually valuable to the company?
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3: 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One company did, got rid of the whole team. Why? 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
1: you decide the outcome.
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0: Every day a couple joins us to let us know what their disagreement is about. And then it's up for you to decide who's right. Hazel and James. Hazel, what's going on?
5: Oh, it's kind of embarrassing, but our daughter has been biting kids at school. She's five. So, you know, maybe a little too old to be doing that. One time she did bite someone so bad that he bled. And she was asked to leave school. This has been like a continuing problem all year. And the teachers are recommending that she joins a fighting and biting program so that this gets nipped in the bud. And I think that we definitely have to send her there. My husband does not agree, but I just think this is the kind of thing that you got to stop.
6: Who knew that there was a program for this? I mean, I know the biting thing is a thing, but like a school or a program you go to? That's wild right there.
0: Right.
6: That is wild.
5: I mean, my little brother growing up had some like behavioral problems, and like they sent him to the school counselor and like things got better. So I do think, I don't know if it was like as formal as what this is, but I think this kind of thing can really help kids.
6: James, what's your side of this?
7: I don't really get it. Listen, I'm not saying that biting is okay. Obviously, it's not. But she's five. I just think we need, discipline, regular consistency, pediatrician's opinion before we enroll her in something called a biting program. Like she's training for a cage match. Listen, she's 5 years old. I think this might be a phase she'll get out of.
0: I mean, a lot of kids do this.
6: But you can't have your kid biting people.
0: No, of course not.
6: And then the thing is everybody talks about it. Everybody knows. Your kid's the biter. They don't get invited places.
0: Dakota bit a couple kids.
6: I mean, she bit a couple, right? Yeah. Did anybody bleed?
0: I didn't send her to a class. She broke skin once. She broke skin on her sister, so that doesn't count.
6: Exactly. Yeah. You can get away with that.
0: Right.
6: Nobody's reporting.
0: Wait, I got that book, We Don't Eat Our Classmates, the Penelope Rex. You ever read that book?
6: I'm not. No, I never
0: it's
6: read
0: very
6: that
0: book. It's very good. It's about a dinosaur, and she goes to school, but she goes to school with humans, and she realizes the first day you can't eat the kids.
6: No.
0: Right, yeah. Right. But she just wants to be friends. She just doesn't understand. And, she at the end, it's all right. I mean, before you enroll her in a program, did you think about just like reading some books and talking to her about it?
5: We definitely talked to her about it, but just nothing seems to really be getting through.
6: Mm. Yeah. Okay. Have you tried biting her back? I know that some doctors have advised that. I mean, if you send her to this program, is there any guarantee that it's not just a bunch of adults taking a bite of your daughter?
7: Listen, the biggest thing for me is labeling her. I don't want to make her out the scary kid, and then that follows them.
6: Right, it's her college transcript. They're going over her transcripts. I see here that you were enrolled in the biters program.
0: Right.
6: I see in kindergarten here or first grade. I understand what you're saying. I wouldn't want to send her to that either, necessarily.
0: Yes, but I don't think there's anything wrong with being in a support group with other kids like you that are all biters and you...
6: I love a support group. You're like,
0: I don't know.
6: It's like an AA meeting. You're like, hey,
0: yeah.
6: I'm Jack and I'm a biter. Hey, Jack. And then he's like, it's been 3 days since I bit somebody. And they're like, all right.
7: Good job. It's a reputation that we're giving her before she can even tie her shoes.
0: All right. Well, let's see what the audience has to say. If you feel severe enough that, Hazel, this is a real problem with your child, you're not getting through with her, and the We Don't Eat Your Classmates book isn't going to help anything.
6: Sad.
0: What's wrong? What's wrong with putting her on a program that has a proven track record to make her stop?
6: 1-800-330-9999. Whose side are you on? It's the Couples Court with Anna and Raven.
1: WDNY.
8: 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Suddenly, a ticket doesn't seem so bad. That ticket? That was nothing. Click it. 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
11: With SRN News, I'm Ron Taylor. Defense Secretary Pete Hegseth assured Pacific allies today that Washington remains committed to the region while softening past comments that describe China as an imminent threat. Speaking at the Shangri-La Defense Conference in Singapore, Hegseth said policy for the U.S. aims to preserve a favorable balance of power and prevent any country from dominating the Indo-Pacific. His remarks came after President Trump met Chinese leader Xi Jinping in Beijing and praised prospects for U.S.-China ties. Iowa Democrats are deciding between Josh Turek and Zach Walls in Tuesday's U.S. runoff Senate primary. They want a candidate who can flip a Republican-held seat in November. Many Democrats remain undecided as to who fits the bill. Turek, a state representative, believes his story and focuses on economic issues that appeal to independents and moderate Republicans. This is SRN News.
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17: Here's your 105.7 WDNY forecast. Sunshine mixed with clouds at times today, with daytime highs approaching 63. Clear skies tonight, lows dip down to about 44. Mainly sunny skies tomorrow, high temperatures reach up to 73. Low 70s Monday and Tuesday. Taking a look at the long range, 73 Wednesday, 80 Thursday, and 84 on Friday. I'm meteorologist Derek Height on 105.7 WDNY. Currently, it's 50 degrees. 80s, 90s, and now
0: WDNY. If your five-year-old was a biter and the teacher suggested that the child attend a special class, fighting and biting, it's called, would you think it was necessary? Because Hazel says, yeah, we have a problem here, and this is the best way to nip it in the bud, according to the school.
6: James says, this is normal behavior for a minute, man. I mean, it's gotten out of hand for a second here, right? But let's not go ahead and put her in a course. Then we're labeling her as some sort of delinquent or whatever. Like, he's not comfortable with that. I kind of understand that.
0: What do you think? 1-800-330-9999. Joanne, whose side are you on?
18: I'm a teacher. The kid needs to go, and it would help her. The other children already have labeled her, and so have their families.
6: Before they get the torches, put it in our program.
0: Yep.
6: Thank you for the call.
0: Thanks,
6: have
0: Joanne.
6: A great day.
0: Whose side are you on? 1-800-330-9999.

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1: If your kid was a biter, would you send them to a special program for their issues? Because Hazel says, we got to do this. Our teacher said that this is important for our daughter, and she's got to go to this fight or bite class, whatever it is.
2: Yeah, James thinks that's just ridiculous. So his daughter's had a couple incidences. He said it's just a passing, you know, phase at this point. Yes, we should discipline her. Yes, we should talk to her. But putting her in a special program for biters is ridiculous, and it's going to label her for years to come.
1: She's five. She's 5 years old. Mm-hmm. What do you think? Would you follow the teacher's lead, or you think this is the most ridiculous thing you've ever heard? 1-800-330-9999. Juliana, whose side are you on?
3: So I'm on the mom's side. I've worked with kids for 5 years, and I've been hurt by kids that need to be taken care of. Mm.
2: Have you ever been bitten by a child that was not yours?
3: No, but I've been choked by a kid.
2: Mm-hmm. Well, that's dangerous, that's terrible. But I would get an anti-choking program going, too. All right. Thank you. Good luck today. Please stay safe.
1: Yeah, thank you.
2: Yeah, don't let anybody choke you out.
1: I was choked by a high schooler.
2: Is that right?
1: Yeah.
2: Ann and Raven, who's this?
4: Hello. Hey, this is Terrell.
2: Hey, Terrell.
4: Former teacher.
2: Okay.
4: I'm on the side of placing the children in a special class. I mean, I left teaching because of children's behavior, you know, out of control, fighting, destroying property, and all of that. And it's necessary to put them in a special class, I believe.
2: What year did you teach? What age kids?
4: Five. It was kindergarten.
2: Oh my
4: and
2: gosh.
4: I left about 2 years ago. Yeah.
2: They broke you.
1: Those kindergartners.
2: Thank you for the call. Have a great day.
4: I swear. All right.
1: Not
2: says,
1: easy.
2: Put them in their own class and let them eat each other. Natural selection.
1: Kyle, whose side are you on?
5: I'm on the teacher side. My sister is a teacher, actually, also, but her son in preschool just got kicked out of school for biting.
2: Mm.
5: And I think sending them to a special class is a lot more forgiving than just kicking them out of the class entirely.
1: Right. I agree.
5: It's kind of unacceptable behavior.
6: The verdict is in. Jury foreman, what are the results?
1: Hazel, our audience agreed with you. If you feel like putting your child in a program is going to be beneficial to them and they have success stories, then why not? Why not give it a try if you've exhausted all the other options?
7: Exactly. And I think that this is one of those things that's going to, you know, we're going to look back on it a couple of years from now and be like, oh, that's so, so funny and cute when you were biting people so bad we had to send you to a special program to not bite anymore. Like, I just don't think this is as big of a deal as James is making it out to be. So I think that this is going to end up being what's most beneficial.
2: James, I hope they're not calling your daughter a biter 3 years from now. Mm-hmm. I really do. But the votes just weren't there for you today.
8: All right. All right. I mean, I hear you. If everyone thinks I'm underreacting, maybe I need to take it seriously. I'll think it over.
1: All right. If you have a problem, too, send an email. couplescore@annonraven.com.
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11: Looking at farm news around the eastern United States, the states of Pennsylvania, Maryland, and Virginia are reporting an interruption in crop planting due to wet weather over the past several days. Portions of the Mid-Atlantic region are in a severe drought, so this wet spell is welcomed by most farmers. New York continues to seek nominations for the Dairy Promotion Order Advisory Board. That board oversees more than $16 million in producer-funded marketing and education investments each year. And some farms in Georgia have seen rain recently, but it's been highly uneven across the Peach State. As of May 25th, there's been light to moderate rain in the northeastern corner and spotty showers in the central counties.
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17: 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They can include destination visitor centers, highly developed picnic areas and trailhead sites, or some other places like that where we try to accommodate the activities of a lot of different people in one spot.
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17: 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So as part of that authority to keep the money that we charge for recreation uses and sites, part of that Congress mandated, okay, you must have at least one fee-free day.
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17: For us this year, we're honoring Teddy Roosevelt's birthday. He's the president who signed the law that created the National Forest Service. Well, National Trails Day, interestingly, is just a week before National Get Outdoors Day. It's the first Saturday in June.
16: National Trails Day is among a list of fee-free events connected to our nation's semi-quincentennial.
17: America's 250th anniversary. 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This includes Independence Day and Constitution Day, as well as Veterans Day. 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
17: We just want to encourage all the public to get out and enjoy the outdoors, have these great recreational experiences, and to help people appreciate and enjoy what's out there for them to experience.
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21: The Dairy Margin Coverage Program is a farm safety net program that helps U.S. dairy farmers manage risk when the gap between milk prices and feed costs shrinks. Danny Munch, an economist with the American Farm Bureau Federation, said the DMC has been a big help to dairy farmers.
22: Farmers choose a coverage level at 50-cent increments up to $9.50, and the program will pay out to farmers when the national dairy margin falls below the selected level they chose. There's currently a 6 million pound production cap under the more affordable tier one level, and really it's the best safety net out there for dairy producers to protect their margins.
21: However, Munch says that recent years have highlighted limits in the program's effectiveness because it only covers milk prices against feed costs, which doesn't account for other input costs.
22: Labor, fuel, veterinary costs, and equipment, which combined have risen over 21%. In the last 5 years. So in recent months, particularly in the second half of 2025, when feed costs were low, but these other costs were high, the program did not trigger, even though many dairies were unable to cover costs.
21: He said Congress can make needed updates to the DMC through the Farm Bill or other standalone legislation.
22: Now we're working with dairy industry stakeholders to sort of figure out how we can make the program a little bit more reliable in these differing market conditions where feed is not the biggest cost for our dairy farmers. So looking forward to trying to bring some changes that can make the program more adaptable moving forward.
21: For more information, go to the Market Intel page at fb.org. Chad Smith, Washington.
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1: WDNY.
2: Robots are taking over. The question is, are you for it or are you against it?
4: Here's the thing, man. Like, I thought I was completely against it. I got to tell you, it was very eye-opening to me last week. I think I'm all in. I'm like, let's go, robots.
2: Let's see if you still agree after you hear this. It's coming up next.

0: You don't know whether or not it's a Celica that's 25 years old or a Denali. Like it, you know, you can zero in right away. You know exactly what it is. It's consistent. It smells good. It's clean and it gets you there quick. And you're not tipping. Let me point that out again.
1: Did you talk to it? Did you talk when you got in? Like, what did you say?
0: So this is the funny thing.
1: Because I know you can't be quiet for more than 5 seconds.
0: The first ride, I was so quiet and I loved just checking out and observing everything. By the second ride, I started talking to it.
1: Correct.
0: And it's not talking back. So then my frustration level started to go up. By the third ride, I was like, you know what they should do? They should put video therapy in here.
1: Okay.
0: Like, you know what I mean? Because you want to confess. It's like that show. Taxi cab confessions or whatever. Like, you get in there and you want to share.
1: Yeah. And you had the robot deliver your dinner, too.
0: Oh, my God. So great. My dinner was so fresh. So good. Listen, I could have waited 45 minutes for a regular person to deliver me a ribeye, broccoli, and mashed potatoes. Or I could have breakfast delivered in 18 minutes with what they called a Coco. And the Coco is a box. And I was like, wait a minute. Is this truly a robot? And once I figured that out, I had to go outside and watch it approach. And that thing came up doing like 60 miles per hour. It was miles away.
1: Okay.
0: It did a wheelie when it hit the sidewalk.
1: So what are you going to do when you got 27 Waymos circling your cul-de-sac?
0: Well, that would be a little bit scary.
1: Yes, I would
0: think just
1: so.
0: Keep the kids inside right. And the doors locked. Right. But if I needed a ride, they're right there
1: and
0: for you.
1: And a video therapist. You'd be there.
0: I'm telling you, Waymo, look into that. Do it. I'm Raven.
1: You're listening to the Anna and Raven Show
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3: With SRN News, I'm Ron Taylor. Defense Secretary Pete Hegseth assured Pacific allies Saturday that Washington remains committed to the region while softening past comments that describe China as an imminent threat. Speaking at the Shangri-La Defense Conference in Singapore, Hegseth said U.S. policy aims to preserve a favorable balance of power and prevent any country from dominating the Indo-Pacific. His remarks came after President Trump met Chinese leader Xi Jinping in Beijing and praised prospects for a U.S.-China tie. Rescue workers in Laos have safely evacuated 4 villagers trapped in a flooded cave for 10 days. The operation was completed today, a day after the first survivor was extracted. Lao and Thai rescue groups shared the news on social media along with photos of the men on stretchers. The villagers had entered the cave last week to search for valuable minerals but were trapped by flash flooding. This is SRN News.
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5: Here's your 105.7 WDNY forecast. Sunshine mixed with clouds at times today, with daytime highs approaching 63. Clear skies tonight, lows dip down to about 44. Mainly sunny skies tomorrow, high temperatures reach up to 73. Low 70s Monday and Tuesday. Taking a look at the long range, 73 Wednesday, 80 Thursday, and 84 on Friday. I'm meteorologist Derek Hite on 105.7 WDNY. Currently, it's 50 degrees.
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1: Usually when you're creating your will, you have like big decisions to make. Which one of your kids do you like the most? And they're going to inherit your fortune or...
0: your fortune?
1: Yep.
0: Yeah. Is that what's going on in your house, Scrooge McDuck?
1: No. Do you want to get buried or have your ashes spread at the Haunted Mansion in Disney?
0: Okay, that's a big question.
1: Right. Yeah. Or who gets to decide if you're going to pull the plug on you or not? These are important decisions to make. But now you have to add to that list. And it's all because of holograms. 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
0: Oh, the people. They fighting on our social media pages.
1: What's going on?
0: Yeah, you could head to Anna and Raven on anything. Instagram, Facebook, you'll find us there. So there's this story, and I know what this woman did was wrong. I'm not an idiot. Like, I know that. So this Florida woman was detained after she tried to sell homemade wine out of a cooler at her kid's soccer game. She was...
1: come on.
0: It was a U8 girls soccer game, and she was selling homemade wine out of an igloo cooler to other parents.
1: Yeah.
0: She showed up with a wide-brimmed straw hat, and she had on a T-shirt that said Wine Mom Era, and she was selling mason jars of her wine at the game.
1: You know what? I mean, here's the thing. She's probably been doing this for a while. People like the wine. This is just an easy delivery system, and instead of having to drive it all over the town or whatever, you bring some extra jars in case other people want to get on board. My wife makes moonshine every single year.
0: I was about to say, doesn't your wife make
1: every
0: hooch?
1: Time. Yeah. She makes hooch every year, and people love it, and they come and get it. I mean, we've never been arrested distributing it at a soccer game. Yeah, but I mean, right. But you know... That's just good planning on their part, right? It's when everybody starts drinking it there, I guess. I don't know.
0: That's the problem. And yeah. And I think that that's what I always wonder, because recently one of my children's games, they set up a stand. It was for Mother's Day. Because first of all, why do we have to have all these kids sporting events on holiday weekends and on Mother's Day and things like that? It's nonstop.
1: And you know the hours and everything. There's a million things wrong with those schedules. But yeah.
0: But for Mother's Day, they said, oh, if you want to bring like orange juice or you want to bring champagne, we'll have mimosas on the field. And I thought it was nice and it was sweet and whatever. But I've always wondered what people thought, because I have seen parents get belligerent at their kids' games.
1: Yep.
0: And then I've seen people who've acted like rational adults and have just been able to have their Yeti cup with whatever was in it and won and be completely normal.
1: Well, I mean, listen, people can get belligerent without alcohol, too. There's all sorts of parents that misbehave for different reasons. I mean, as long as there's been alcohol, some people can handle it and other people can't, and other people just have off days. That happens, too.
0: But it's like, do you think it's okay for parents to have drinks at their kids' games? Because they have to bring them, because legally they can't serve people.
1: Yeah.
0: And when I'm looking at our Facebook page at Anna and Raven, their people are so mad. They believe so strongly one way or the other.
1: Yeah.
0: And there seems to be a clear divide on what people think.
1: I think some people probably feel like, you know, you have to be virtuous because your kids are there and any situation with that. And some of those people that might feel that strongly are not even people that have children at these games. And I think other people look at it like, this takes up like, you know, 30% of my off time, right? These are the parents that I spend a lot of time with. If we want to have a drink or two, that's just us being social.
0: It's wild.
1: I mean, if you're not, let's take the driving aspect out, right? Obviously, if you are in bad shape or whatever, there is a serious problem here. If you're somebody who is going to drive after, there is a problem. On the other hand, if you're having one or two beverages and you're there for 4 hours and you're also going to be eating and feeding your kids there and all that, you're probably fine.
0: Holly said, I do it. I put it right in my tumbler. One drink. Who cares? Just don't get drunk and crazy.
1: Right.
0: Patrick argues and says, you can live without drinking at your kids' games.
1: Yeah.
0: There's a lot of back and forth. What do you think? Do you think it's a big deal? 1-800-330-9999.
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6: With SRN News, I'm Ron Taylor. Defense Secretary Pete Hegseth assuring Pacific allies today that Washington remains committed to the region while softening past comments that describe China as an imminent threat. Speaking at the Shangri-La Defense Conference in Singapore, Hegseth said U.S. policy aims to preserve a favorable balance of power and prevent any country from dominating the Indo-Pacific. His remarks came after President Trump met Chinese leader Xi Jinping in Beijing and praised prospects for U.S.-China ties. Rescue workers in Laos have safely evacuated four villagers trapped in a flooded cave for 10 days. The operation was completed today, a day after the first survivor was extracted. Lao and Thai rescue groups shared the news on social media along with photos of the men on stretchers. The villagers had entered the cave last week to search for valuable minerals but were trapped by flash flooding in the area. This is SRN News.
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12: Here's your 105.7 WDNY forecast. Sunshine mixed with clouds at times today, with daytime highs approaching 63. Clear skies tonight, lows dip down to about 44. Mainly sunny skies tomorrow, high temperatures reach up to 73. Low 70s Monday and Tuesday. Taking a look at the long range, 73 Wednesday, 80 Thursday, and 84 on Friday. I'm meteorologist Derek Hite on 105.7 WDNY. Currently, it's 50 degrees.
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0: I don't have an opinion, which is so odd of me. Because, you know, because I've seen it from both sides. Yeah. There's this mom. She got arrested because she was selling wine at a kid's soccer game. Oh, sure.
15: Her homemade wine.
0: She made homemade
15: wine.
0: In
15: mason jars.
0: Yes.
15: It's not like she had like a stand-up or whatever.
0: No,
15: and
0: no,
15: she was like,
0: no,
15: come
0: no,
15: hit
0: no,
15: me
0: no,
15: up.
0: No, no, no. She set up a folding table next to the concession stand.
15: Oh, well.
0: Yep. All right. So she got arrested.
15: I mean, if they were sealed jars, it's different.
0: She made hooch and sold it.
15: You know what she should have done? She should have kicked a dollar each jar back to the team. Never would have even been a question.
0: Right.
15: Never would have been a problem.
0: What do you think about when parents drink at the kids' games? Because we put it up on our Facebook and Instagram at Anna and Raven, and there's never been such a divide of parents. And some parents are like, what's the big deal? You put it in your tumbler. You have a drink. You don't get belligerent. You don't have to act crazy. Just be normal. And the other ones are like, why can't you just sit through a kid's game and not have an alcoholic drink?
15: You're the reason that the planet is wrong.
0: Well,
15: right,
0: yeah. Like, yeah. And I remember, because, you know, I was a soccer mom for a long time with my older daughter. I remember, like, that there was always the parents that had the cooler next to them. Mm-hmm. And then I wasn't one of them. But, like, if they offered me a drink and we were at the field for, like, a tournament, we were there for 7 hours, I'd probably have a White Claw.
15: You know what I remember of you talking about when Hayden was playing was that you were driving all the time. That it was long distances.
0: Yes.
15: And that you were there all day.
0: Yes.
15: That's what I remember.
0: I do remember, like, afterwards, that was the fun part where we would all go out to dinner and have a drink. Like, that was different.
15: But how different is it really? If you're going to a location, you still have kids in the car, you still have to be responsible with your drinking.
0: I don't know. What do you think? Is it a big deal if a parent has a drink at a game? 1-800-330-9999.

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4: Here's your 105.7 WDNY forecast. Sunshine mixed with clouds at times today, with daytime highs approaching 63. Clear skies tonight, lows dip down to about 44. Mainly sunny skies tomorrow, high temperatures reach up to 73. Low 70s Monday and Tuesday. Taking a look at the long range, 73 Wednesday, 80 Thursday, and 84 on Friday. I'm meteorologist Derek Height on 105.7 WDNY. Currently, it's 50 degrees.
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5: What do you think my womb smells like?
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5: Why?
6: No, that's disgusting.
5: Sprite? Like Sprite? Like what? like a sweet soda? I'm not really sure.
6: I'm not comfortable with this.
5: 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There's just some smells that stay with you your entire life. Like once you smell them, you identify that smell with that place and that time. And what if that all started the moment you were conceived? It's actually true. Coming up.

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1: What do you think your womb smells like if you're a woman?
2: Can you stop saying that?
1: Well, no. They found that toddlers can remember things that they smelled in their mother's wombs when they were still inside. And I think, well, that's crazy, but yeah. There's certain smells that trigger you. Like, you smell something and it brings you back to someone, some place, some time.
0: That's absolutely correct. I just don't know if it would take me all the way back there. But, you know, hey.
1: I've determined that my womb smells like green olives and sherbet ice cream because that's what I ate when I was pregnant with both of them.
0: I'm so uncomfortable with all of this.
1: 1-800-330-9999. Wade, what's a specific smell? Maybe a good smell, maybe a bad smell, but it definitely reminds you of something.
3: I can smell it. I can taste it. It just reminds me of freshman year. Anytime I smell gin, it can be in its pure form. It can be mixed in something. It can be half a mile down the road. If it's in my vicinity, taken back to 2005, resurrected after 3 days of being bedridden from that gin. Mm.
1: There's always one liquor. I can't even say it without gagging. Mm. Hold on, let me say it.
0: Say it. Say it. You can say it.
1: Black House.
0: House. The horse. Black House. H-A-U-S. Yeah, that makes it worse. When you say it like that, you got to put some sauce on a Black House.
1: Smell. If you've ever smelled or tasted Black House, I'm drooling in disgust.
0: I have like two or three of those liquors. I had a run with gin myself, but you know what? It wasn't the gin. It was the citrus I put with it, man. That would kill me.
1: Oh, my God.
0: And then Southern Comfort.
1: Oh, Southern Comfort.
0: Oh, I thought that was a good idea one night. I was like, this is the best tasting liquor I've ever had.
1: I'm like,
0: I could drink a fifth of this.
1: Heaving that. No, everybody's made that Southern Comfort problem mistake in the past.
0: And then a decade went by and I was like, why did I ever hate this? This is so delicious. Result.
1: Right.
0: Same result.
1: Oh. Amanda, what's that smell, good or bad, that just triggers something for you?
4: Good.
1: What is it?
4: Paint. Fresh paint reminds me of my dad. He's a painter.
0: Oh, yeah.
1: See, it brings you back. Do you think your mom drank any paint while she was pregnant with you in the womb?
0: Who would even ask that?
1: What ridiculous kind of nonsense?
4: Maybe. My mom went to Woodstock with my sister.
1: Well, that makes sense.
0: No, it was stay away from the brown acid. It wasn't nothing about paint.
1: Yeah.
0: Thank you, but that's nice.
1: Frida, how about you? What's like a strong smell that reminds you of something?
5: For me, it's the mix of like toothpaste and mouthwash at the dentist's office. It reminds me of when I got braces and I was like 14 and I would spend like a full hour sitting there with like my mouth agape and just like so much pain. It brings back this horrible memory.
1: The smell of the dentist. That is a specific smell.
0: I don't know why, but these are just triggering things for me.
1: Yes.
0: It's wild. We used to do this dental clinic. My wife used to run this dental clinic. And so they would set up piping. It was like hundreds of dental chairs, Anna. They would do it for the weekend and people would come and get the dental work done for free. It was like outreach. Mm. So there was hundreds of dentists and they would bring in everything, piping and all that. And you know what they used to call the water after people would have to spit?
1: What?
0: Honey water.
1: Ew.
0: Yes.
1: Oh, my God.
0: Oh, yeah, because of the blood and the guts and everything. Oh, honey water.
1: Oh, I wonder what that smells like.
0: Not good.
1: No. I can't imagine.
0: Not good.
1: Yeah.
0: What if the cap comes off the tank?
1: No.
0: At the end of all those pipes?
1: What if somebody thinks it's a Poland Spring bottle?
0: Oh, you go to pick it up and it splashes on you? Oh! These clothes are ruined.
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2: Russian intelligence agencies have grown more aggressive in their efforts to steal Western technology and defense secrets as sanctions squeeze the country's wartime economy because of its ongoing invasion of Ukraine. That's according to three senior European intelligence officials who spoke to the Associated Press. Treasury Secretary Scott Bessent is weighing in on the leak of confidential taxpayer records.
11: Treasury Secretary Scott Bessent is addressing the leak of confidential taxpayer information, including records belonging to President Trump and his family.
12: President Trump is a great American who has endured more than 10 years of nonstop harassment and weaponization from the federal and state government actors. A bad actor at the IRS leaked more than 400,000 tax returns, including the Trump family, all the employees, and that's how we got here now.
11: Willie Nelson, Washington.
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22: Here's your 105.7 WDNY forecast. Sunshine mixed with clouds at times today, with daytime highs approaching 63. Clear skies tonight, lows dip down to about 44. Mainly sunny skies tomorrow, high temperatures reach up to 73. Low 70s Monday and Tuesday. Taking a look at the long range, 73 Wednesday, 80 Thursday, and 84 on Friday. I'm meteorologist Derek Hite on 105.7 WDNY. Currently, it's 50 degrees.
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4: Here's your 105.7 WDNY forecast. Sunshine mixed with clouds at times today, with daytime highs approaching 63. Lows dip down to about 44 tonight. High temperatures reach up to 73. Tomorrow, mainly sunny. Low 70s Monday and Tuesday. Taking a look at the extended forecast, 73 Wednesday, 80 Thursday, and 84 on Friday. I'm meteorologist Derek Height on 105.7 WDNY. Right now, 52.
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2: Hey, it's coming up. 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

If you believe all the rumors, there's one reason why people are not going to Taylor Swift and Travis Kelce's wedding. Is it true? I don't know. But here's what I do know. It's messed up if you do this to your wedding guests. It's coming up next.

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1: When you're creating an invite list to a wedding, do you have to give people the option of a plus one? Karen Thomas is the nation's foremost authority when it comes to etiquette. 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Karen, there is a lot of talk that people are upset. Taylor Swift and Travis Kelce are not inviting people with a plus one, and they're refusing to go because they say, I'm not going to know anybody there. And how come some people get plus ones and some others don't?
2: This is something that I'm dealing with right now with my son's wedding too, Anna. Although it's not as highbrow, I understand it's about control because some guests, you don't know who they might bring.
3: And here's the thing, too, we have to remember. The wedding invites are up to the bride and the groom. It's not about the guests. So if you are upset that you can't bring a plus one, it's not about you. Some couples may not be able to afford it and invite a plus one. In the case with Travis and Taylor Swift, they don't want specific people or unknown people there that may have to be vetted. So again, the bride and groom are well within their rights in any situation to not allow plus ones. And I don't know why people feel entitled that, well, I should be able to bring, you know, so-and-so. That is absolutely not the case with etiquette standards.
2: What I love about you, Karen, is you tell it like it is. It's black and white when it comes to the etiquette rules on this. Every time it seems like there's a wedding involved, everybody else has got to bring their drama to the bride and groom. How come I can't bring my kids? How come I can't bring this person that I want to? How come I can't this? How come I can't that? And the amount of people that actually take the time to voice that to the bride and groom after they've gotten their invitation or voice it to other family members, it's astronomical and it's every wedding.
3: We have to remember to be gracious. If you were thought well enough to be invited to this life-changing event, be happy that you were invited. It is not under your purview to ask why I can't bring my boyfriend of 1 week or why can't I bring the kids. It is not your right to do so.
1: Okay, so this anonymous person, if it's even real or not, says it's not fair that Selena Gomez can bring Benny Blanco and I can't bring my husband. So in this situation, I'm like, your boyfriend of 1 week and your kids is a different conversation than your spouse. If a person is married, don't they automatically get a plus one or no?
3: No, absolutely not. And, you know, again, it goes back to what the bride and groom's wishes are. It has nothing to do with you sitting back and saying, that's not fair. Life isn't fair.
2: Thank you.
3: Life is not fair. And this is the way it is. This is etiquette. You don't question somebody who's paying all of this money to put on an event. They are in charge. They decide who comes and who doesn't.
1: I have to say, I agree, because if you don't invite my husband, I'm not going.
2: Well, right. Make your own decision based on that situation there. But deserves got nothing to do with it. Me, you, and Clint Eastwood, Karen Thomas. It doesn't matter what you think. It's not up to you. It's up to them. Benny Blanco's never said a word publicly about anybody.
3: Right.
2: That man has a podcast.
1: He's lovely.
2: That's what I'm saying. It's like he's the perfect guy to be married to if you're a star, because he does not speak on it, right? He doesn't kiss and tell. And these other people, they know this is going to be the media event of the century. They're just waiting to blow it up.
3: That's it.
1: Karen Thomas breaking it down for us. You can find her online at ktetiquette.com. Thanks, Karen.
3: Thank you. WDNY.
4: 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That ticket? 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
7: With SRN News, I'm Bob Agnew in Washington. Primary voters have chosen Attorney General Ken Paxton as their candidate for U.S. Senate in Texas. Republicans there are now focused on getting out the vote.
0: Senate Majority Leader John Thune says it's time for Republicans in Texas to come together and put all their energy into getting Ken Paxton elected.
8: We've got to pivot and go all in to make sure that we keep Texas red, that he wins, and that we keep a far left liberal out of the United States Senate. Obviously, that seat is going to be very key to our majority, which will determine the future of this country.
0: Thune making his remarks on the Hugh Hewitt Show on the Salem Radio Network. Laura Winters reporting.
7: Defense Secretary Hegseth says Washington remains committed to the Indo-Pacific, but he also softened some of his anti-China rhetoric speaking at the Shangri-La Defense Conference in Singapore. He said U.S. policy aims to preserve a favorable balance of power. This is SRN News.
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16: Here's your 105.7 WDNY forecast. Sunshine mixed with clouds at times today, with daytime highs approaching 63. Lows dip down to about 44 tonight. High temperatures reach up to 73. Tomorrow, mainly sunny. Low 70s Monday and Tuesday. Taking a look at the extended forecast, 73 Wednesday, 80 Thursday, and 84 on Friday. I'm meteorologist Derek Height on 105.7 WDNY. Right now, 52.
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1: Well, that's because you signed up for them.
2: I mean, but like, it's like aggressive. 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
1: There's a reason that they have a specific timeline that you're supposed to replace your underwear. But I think that people have underwear that's a lot older than this. It's coming up next.

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2: This is American Top 40, and I'm Casey Kasem. Welcome to our weekly countdown of the best-selling songs in the USA. Well, let's see. Last week's Top 40 was a really tight bunch. Only three got knocked off. Harry Nilsson's Me and My Earl, Marvin Gaye's What's Going On, and John Lennon's Power to the People. For the three debut tunes, it's the first time on the chart for all three recording acts. And one of them starts off the countdown.
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Free Nassau Part 1, done by a group called The Beginning of the End. At number 40, that was the first of three new songs in American Top 40 this week. This is Casey Kasem from Hollywood. At number 39, Diana Ross and Reach Out, I'll Be There.

0: week at number 25, this week number 38. Smokey Robinson, The Miracles, and I Don't Blame You at All. Coming up in the next quarter hour, the number one song of 5 years ago. An AT40 special by a group whose sixth number one song is now in the top 40.
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0: 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It's called Lowdown.

She's not just another woman. Eighth day and first week on at number 36, the second of three debut songs in American Top 40. Now the number one song of exactly 5 years ago. An AT40 special by a group that has racked up a total of six number one songs in a six-year period, and that's good. Songs like Honky Tonk Woman, Ruby Tuesday, Get Off of My Cloud, Satisfaction, Brown Sugar, and this one, number one 5 years ago, Stones, Paint It Black.

0: Charlie Simon. That's the way I've always heard it should be. 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

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This is Casey Kasem on American Top 40. And now the AT40 special by the recording artist who once had top billing over the Beatles. In the latter part of 1963, he was booked on a concert tour of Great Britain, starting in London, going up through Scotland, and finishing in Liverpool. His supporting act was a group of four English lads named John, Paul, George, and Ringo. The advertising poster for the tour, with his name over the Beatles, probably didn't impress him much then. But what a souvenir he's got himself now. In 1966, he had a big hit called Call Me. I call him Chris Montez.

0: an 1840 special from 1966 by Chris Montez. 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
10: Here's your 105.7 WDNY forecast. Sunshine mixed with clouds at times today, with daytime highs approaching 63. Lows dip down to about 44 tonight. High temperatures reach up to 73. Tomorrow, mainly sunny. Low 70s Monday and Tuesday. Taking a look at the extended forecast, 73 Wednesday, 80 Thursday, and 84 on Friday. I'm meteorologist Derek Height on 105.7 WDNY. Currently 54.
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2 to number 32, The Boys and Timothy. Let's look at the way Billboard figures the rankings each week. They get retail sales information from 100 record stores across the country. Then they run it through a data processing computer system and come up with their Hot 100 list of the week's most popular singles. Then from Billboard's list of 100, we take the top 40 and count them down for you at American Top 40. The 31st best-selling song in the nation this week is by Yvonne Elliman. It moves up 4. It's called I Don't Know How to Love Him.

The LP Jesus Christ Superstar at number 31, Yvonne Elliman, and I Don't Know How to Love Him. Next, the man who says he's been on 1,000 chart records. He's on the West Coast in Hollywood and plays studio sessions day in and day out. His name? Paul Humphrey. On his own, with the Kool-Aid Chemists, he has the song at number 30 this week. It's moved up three, and it's called Kool-Aid.

the West Coast, drummer Paul Humphrey and his Kool-Aid Chemists this week at number 30 and moved up three, and it's called Kool-Aid. 3 weeks ago, this song debuted at number 39, then went to 34, last week 31, now 29. It's Barbie Sherman.

0: Bobby Sherman and the Drum. This is Casey Kasem on American Top 40. We're counting them down from Hollywood. 2 big hours to go on AT40. Stay right there.
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debuted last week at number 32, now number 28. That's Jerry Reed, and when you're hot, you're hot. From the Great Lakes to the Rio Grande, you hear the nation's top hits every week at this time on 1840. My name's Casey Kasem, and the countdown continues with the 27th best-selling song in the nation this week, Matthew's Southern Comfort, Woodstock.

0: 7, down 4 notches this week from England, Matthews, Southern Comfort, and Woodstock. Coming up in the next 10 minutes, a current hit about a subject that's as purely American as cowboys, even more so. But the first time the song was a hit, 3 years ago, it was sung by an Englishman who had never even visited the United States.
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0: 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At number 26, same position as last week, Shy Lights, Give More.

Shylights, and for God's sake, give more power to the people. 26, same position as last week. Now the current hit about a subject that's even more American than cowboys. It was a hit 3 years ago by an Englishman who had never been to America. That was Don Farden, and his version got up to number 20 on our charts. The version that's now on the charts at number 25 is by a group whose leader's name is almost as American as the people they're singing about. Here's Paul Revere and the Raiders, an Indian reservation.

0: Last week, 38. Now, 25. Up 13 notches. The Raiders and Indian Reservation. This is Casey, and the countdown rolls on.
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0: Every week at this time, we count down the 40 top tunes in the country. My name's Casey, and we're up to number 24 in our countdown. The song's been on the charts for 11 weeks.

She brushes the curls from my eyes. She drops her robe on the floor, and she reaches for the light.

24. From Canada, the Bells and Stay a While. This is Casey Kasem, and you're hearing the hottest hits in America as the countdown continues. Here's the chart action on this. 5 weeks ago, debuted at 33. Went to 30, 27, 26. Last week, 24. That's right. This week, 23.

0: That moved up one position this week to number 23. Brenda and the Tabulations, and Right on the Tip of My Tongue. Coming up, a song by a group that's been in a tie with Creedence Clearwater Revival for having most consecutive gold albums among American rock groups. We'll hear a current hit from the LP that puts them ahead in the next quarter hour.
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21: This group's first hit record was number one for 5 weeks earlier this year. This one is headed in that direction. Debuted at number 39 last week. Biggest moving record on the charts this week. At number 22, The Osmonds, Double Lovin'.

17 notches this week to number 22, The Osmonds and Double Lovin'. You're listening to the most listened to songs in the USA. My name's Casey Kasem. This is American Top 40. And this song debuted 2 weeks ago at 40. Last week, 27. This week, 21. The Supremes, Nathan Jones.

0: 6 points this week to number 21 in the third week on the charts. The Supremes and Nathan Jones.
1: Number 20.
0: 3 weeks ago, it debuted at 32, went to 29. Last week, 22. Now, number 20, Wilson Pickett. Don't Knock My Love. Part 1.
2: Give me love.

Wilson Pickett and Don't Knock My Love, Part 1, 20 this week, up two notches. Now a hit by the Recording Act that has just set a new record for most consecutive gold albums by any American rock group. They'd been in a tie with Creedence Clearwater Revival, both of them having racked up six straight gold records for million-dollar-selling albums without a miss. But their latest LP, L.A. Woman, has just become a million seller. And it establishes a new record for American rock groups at seven gold LPs in a row. Their current hit single is from that album. It's number 19 in our countdown. Here are the Doors, and the hit song is called Lover Madly.

0: Love Her Madly, The Doors, at number 19 this week. It drops 7 notches on the charts. Next, we'll hear Bread and If.
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11: Here's your 105.7 WDNY forecast. Sunshine mixed with clouds at times today, with daytime highs approaching 63. Lows dip down to about 44 tonight. High temperatures reach up to 73. Tomorrow, mainly sunny. Low 70s Monday and Tuesday. Taking a look at the extended forecast, 73 Wednesday, 80 Thursday, and 84 on Friday. I'm meteorologist Derek Height on 105.7 WDNY. Right now, 53.
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0: This song debuted on American Top 40 at number 39 9 weeks ago. Got as high as number 4 3 weeks ago. And then went to number 9. Last week, 13. This week, 18. It's Bread and If.

Chickaboom, number 17, down 7 notches this week, Daddy Dewdrop. From the Gulf of Mexico to the Gulf of Alaska, you hear the nation's biggest hits every week at this time on AT40. My name's Casey Kasem, and we're at number 16, a song that's been in that position for the third consecutive week now. Richie Havens, Here Comes the Sun.

0: holding on at number 16, third consecutive week, Richie Havens and Here Comes the Sun. This is Casey Kasem on American Top 40.
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0: 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Here are the Cornelius Brothers and Sister Rose. They're from Miami, and their hit,

0: The fourth week on American Top 40 for this song, and up four over last week at number 15, Cornelius Brothers and Sister Rose, and Treat Her Like a Lady. That wraps up the second hour of American Top 40 with the top 14 tunes in the USA coming right at you. Stay right there.
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0: We move into the third hour now of American Top 40. I'm Casey Kasem, and we've got the 14 most popular songs in the nation yet to go, and the countdown continues.
13: Number 14.
0: From the rock opera Jesus Christ Superstar, this is the song of Judas Iscariot, the disciple who betrayed Jesus for 30 pieces of silver. He was a complex man, and you can't just write him off as a guy whose loyalty could be bought for a few dollars. The turnings of his mind are fascinating as he tries to rationalize and justify his treachery. And his feelings of guilt come out as he tries to put the blame for his betrayal on Jesus Christ.

0: At number 13 this week in American Top 40, coming up in the next 10 minutes, the third consecutive hit by the group whose lead singer is primarily an actor and whose face is on the covers of half a dozen different magazines every month.
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0: This is Casey Kasem, and the countdown doesn't stop until we get to number one. At number 12 this week, down six positions, it's Ocean from Canada, and the song, Put Your Hand in the Hand.

Down six positions this week to number 12, it's Ocean and Put Your Hand in the Hand. This is Casey and the countdown continues. Now the hit by the group whose lead singer is primarily an actor. It's a group that's already had three smash singles since they started recording together last fall. But their lead singer's primary interest and training was not as a singer. As an actor, he'd appeared on TV in Marcus Welby, M.D., Medical Center, Ironside, the FBI, Adam 12, Mod Squad, The Survivors, and Bonanza. But he doesn't do those shows anymore. He's got his own series to worry about. At number 11 this week, here's David Cassidy with the Partridge Family. And I'll meet you halfway.

0: meet you halfway. The Partridge Family at number 11, up 7 notches this week on American Top 40.
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19: This is Casey and the Countdown continues.

man from Florida who calls himself Lobo. Me and You and a Dog Named Boo. Number 10 this week. Next, one of the hottest records on the chart. 2 weeks ago, this debuted at 38. Last week, moved up to 21. This week, all the way up to number 9. Carole King, It's Too

0: this week. Carole King and It's Too Late. She's on her way to her first gold record.
1: Number 8.
0: Here are the phenomenal Jackson 5. The fellows who have had 6 chart records all reaching

0: Down five positions this week to number 8, the Jackson 5, and Never Can Say Goodbye Girl. You know, for 10 years, Connie Francis has held the record among female vocalists for most gold records. In the next quarter hour, we'll hear a current hit that has become the 10th million seller for the girl who has now tied Connie's record.
1: Casey's Coast to Coast.
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10: Here's your 105.7 WDNY forecast. Daytime highs approaching 63 today under mainly clear skies. Clear skies tonight, lows around 44. Mainly clear skies tomorrow, high temperatures reach up to 73. Low 70s Monday and Tuesday. Looking further out, 74 Wednesday, 80 Thursday, and 83 on Friday. I'm meteorologist Derek Hite on 105.7 WDNY. Right now, 55.

13-year-old Donny Osmond. Sweet and Innocent. This week it moves up one to number seven. Well, 10 years ago, Connie Francis received a gold record for her 10th million-selling single. 10 gold singles. That's a lot. And it's more than any other female vocalist has had before or since, until now. The next song in our countdown has just been certified as a million seller. And it becomes the 10th gold record that this artist has earned, which puts her in a tie with Connie for most gold singles by a girl. And chances are she'll have number 11 within the year. At number 6 this week, here's the record-tying record by Aretha Franklin.

One position this week to number 6, Aretha Franklin, Bridge Over Troubled Water. 3 hours once a week with American Top 40, and you know where your favorite songs are in the national music scene. My name's Casey Kasem, on with the countdown. And the song at number 5 this week moved up 6 notches, The Carpenters, Rainy Days and Mondays.

0: Carpenters do it again.
1: They're back in the top 10 at number 5, up 6 points this week. Rainy Days and Mondays. From the rocky coast of Maine to the sandy shores of Hawaii, you hear the nation's top hits every week at this time on American Top 40. This is Casey, and the countdown continues with a song at number 4 this week. It moved up one position. Ringo Starr sings, "It Don't Come Easy."

0: Number four this week, Ringo Starr, It Don't Come Easy. Coming up in the next quarter hour, a current hit by a rock group that makes $400,000 a month, working weekends only. It's easy when your latest single spends 6 weeks at number one.
1: Casey's Coast to Coast.
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Up one position at number three this week, the number one soul song in America, The Honeycomb and One Ads. This is Casey on American Top 40. And now the current hit by the group that makes $400,000 a month, working part-time. That's how much they grossed from concert appearances during the month of April. And they worked only on weekends. The cities they played on that tour were Providence, Rhode Island, Boston, Omaha, Anaheim, Evansville, Indiana, Oxford, Ohio, Chicago, Orlando, College Station, Texas, the University of Maryland, and Charleston, West Virginia. Some of you probably caught their show. And that was just about the time their current hit was climbing into the number one spot in the charts, where it stayed for 6 weeks. Right now it's at number two for the second week in a row. Here's Three Dog Night.

to Three Dog Night and Joy to the World. This is Casey Kasem on American Top 40, and it's time now for the most popular song in the USA. It's from an album that's been number one on the LP charts for 3 weeks in a row. And it's the sixth number one song that this group has had. Now, for the second consecutive week, here's the number one song in the nation, Brown Sugar by the Rolling Stones.

0: Number one for the second consecutive week, the Rolling Stones and Brown Sugar. You've just heard the 40 biggest selling hits in the USA this past week on American Top 40. My name's Casey Kasem, and we do our countdown every week at this time. Our list of the top 40 comes from Billboard's weekly tabulation of the country's most popular songs, compiled from retail record sales. AT40 is produced and furnished by Watermark Incorporated. My writer-producer is Don Bastani, and we tape the show here in Hollywood. Hope you'll join me next week, and we'll do it again. Till then, keep your feet in the ground and keep reaching for the stars.
1: 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Special thanks to Kalila Dawkins, Rob Durkee, Pete Battistini, Scott Lakefield, Mike Savage, Michael Cross, Dave Nunez, and of course, the legend where the countdown began, Casey Kasem. I'm Larry Morgan. Thanks for listening.

0: of power and prevent any one country from dominating the region. He backed away from previous comments in which he called China an imminent threat. Israel's Air Force and artillery have struck areas near a strategic mountain in South Lebanon. Those attacks took place today as fighting continues near the city of Nabata. Israel tried to root out the Hezbollah terrorists that continue to launch rockets at Israeli civilians. In Laos, rescue workers have evacuated four villagers who had been trapped in an underground flooded cave for 10 days. This is SRN News.
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7: 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The Ennsville Summer Concert Series at the Gazebo in Williams Park begins on Monday, June 1st at 7 p.m. For the big band sounds of 78 RPM, all are welcome to attend. An American Red Cross blood drive takes place Tuesday, June 2nd at St. Paul's Lutheran Church at 97 Maple Avenue in Cohocton from 1:30 to 6 p.m. Make an appointment by calling 1-800-RED-CROSS. 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Everyone is welcome every Tuesday through September. And a benefit for Henry and Sharon Everman will take place Saturday, June 1st at the Whalen American Legion. It starts at 1 p.m. There'll be pulled pork, a chicken barbecue, and more. 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
9: Here's your 105.7 WDNY forecast. High temperatures reach up to 63 this afternoon under mainly sunny skies. Lows dip down to about 44 tonight. Clear skies. Daytime highs approaching 73. Tomorrow, mainly clear skies. Low 70s Monday and Tuesday. Taking a look at the long range, 74 Wednesday, 80 Thursday, and 83 on Friday. I'm meteorologist Derek Hite on 105.7 WDNY. Currently 57.

0: listeners know, we featured various rock genres of the 50s through the 80s, but to me, there has always been a bit of a mystery around one particular industry phenomenon, the one-hit wonder, many of which were huge chart successes and are played on classic hit stations over and over. So today, Annie and I are going to feature the best one-hit wonders of the 1950s. And to narrow it down a bit, our songs had to make the top five on the Billboard Hot 100. Andy, are you ready for some early rock and roll tunes?
1: I am, Rich.
0: Were you able to pick a favorite yet?
1: I was. It's coming up later in the show.
0: Ah, well, we'll have to wait and see what that is. Today's show will not be a top 10 countdown. Okay, boy, are you all set?
1: I am, Rich.
0: Let's get the jukebox going. First up is a song released in November of 1957. It hit number one in February of 1958. From Philadelphia, here they are, the Silhouettes.
2: Dip, dip, dip.

2 million copies and is in the Rock and Roll One Hit Wonder Hall of Fame. Next on stage is a vocal trio that have the distinction of being the first group ever produced on record by the iconic Phil Spector. Based out of L.A., this was a huge number one hit for the Teddy Bears.

Our next 1950s one-hit wonder comes from a 19-year-old singer from Gretna, Louisiana, who did a vocal overdub on a song written and recorded by Huey Piano Smith and the Clowns. It hit number 5 in 1958, but he was never able to chart another song. Here is Frankie Ford's

That was Sea Cruise by Frankie Ford. Coming up are more great 1950s one-hit wonders from the Champs, the Elegants, and the Monotones. But first, we're going to finish this segment with a song originally recorded by Bobby Day. This version, however, would hit number 4 in July of 1957, selling over 1 million records. Here is Mr. Thurston Harris.

to the Memory Lane Top 10 Show. Today is not our usual countdown show, but instead a showcase of the best one-hit wonders of the late 1950s rock and roll era. Exactly why these artists, and many others by the way, only managed one hit record, I'm sure the reasons are many. But today we are bringing you only the songs that charted in the top five on Billboard. Many are timeless classics, to be sure. First up, this segment is a song I actually recorded a cover of with a group in the mid-60s. And later, the Jackson 5 also did a version of it.

Next up is a vocal group from Woburn, Massachusetts, formed in 1957. This was to be their only hit song, hitting number 3 of that year. Here are the Tune Weavers.

Happy, happy birthday, baby, from the Toon Weavers. Our next 1950s one-hit wonder is from a group that formed when they all lived in the Baxter Terrace housing projects in Newark, New Jersey in 1955. Lead singer Charles Patrick would go on to record with many other groups, but this one was to be his only hit record. Here are the Monotones.

Last on Stage, this segment is a group from Bronx, New York that actually wrote this song while singing in a subway. It hit number one in May of 1958, but the group's leader was involved in a payola scandal and it ended their recording career. Here are the Elegants. Well,

Coming up, we've got more great 1950s one-hit wonders from Santo and Johnny, Robin Luke, and the Champs. So, stay with us.

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2: Here's your 105.7 WDNY forecast. High temperatures reach up to 63 this afternoon under mainly sunny skies. Lows dip down to about 44 tonight. Clear skies. Daytime highs approaching 73. Tomorrow, mainly clear skies. Low 70s Monday and Tuesday. Taking a look at the long range, 74 Wednesday, 80 Thursday, and 83 on Friday. I'm meteorologist Derek Height on 105.7 WDNY. Currently, it's 57 degrees.

0: Ladies and gentlemen, to the Memory Lane Top 10 Show. Today, we are revisiting the very early days of rock and roll and playing the biggest one-hit wonders of the 1950s. You know, hearing these legendary songs again, it's hard for me to believe that the artists were never able to match their success again. Andy, you told me at the top of the show you had picked a favorite, but you didn't tell me which one it is.
1: Yes, and it's actually the first song up this segment, Rich.
0: Whoa, really? Well, are you ready to introduce it for us?
1: I am, Rich.
0: Go for it, buddy.
1: Rolling Stone magazine called this the most played instrumental in rock and roll history. From 1958, here are The Champs.

is, the Champs were never really a band, but instead it was a jam session of studio musicians who never played together again. Tequila! Next on stage is an LA-born singer whose only chart hit was written about his little sister. It reached number 4 in 1958 and was covered again in 1962 by Tommy Rowe. Both records sold a million copies. Here is the original from Mr. Robin Lee.

0: Next on stage is a song recorded by a guitar-playing duo in 1955. After its release in 1956, it hit number one and was revived again in the movie Dirty Dancing. Here are Mickey and Sylvia.
1: Love.

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Closing this segment is possibly the one-hit wonder from the late 50s that has been most played by nightclub musicians. I know I probably played it 100 times in bands I was in over the years. Here it comes from 1959, Mr. Wilbert Harris.

0: the corner, more great 1950s one-hit wonders and a very special triple play. So, see you after the break.
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0: Welcome back, ladies and gentlemen, to today's trip back in time. We are spotlighting one of the rock and roll industry's phenomenons, the one-hit wonder. We've already done the 60s, 70s, and 80s one-hit wonder, so today we're revisiting the real oldies, the 1950s. You know, in those days, at school dances, there was always a time when the lights were dimmed, and it was time that you'd find that special someone for a slow dance. So for all you lovers out there, here is today's doo-wop 1950s one-hit wonder triple play.
3: What?

covers only one-hit wonder triple play from the 50s. One Summer Night by the Dan Lears, A Thousand Miles Away by the Heartbeats, and In the Still of the Night from the Five Satins. Next up is a vocal group from Brooklyn, New York. This song became a favorite of DJ Alan Freed, and it held a position on the top 10 for a total of 9 weeks. From the summer of 1958, here is Hushabye from the

that song would be covered by the Beach Boys and Jay and the Americans, but it's this version by the Mystics that most people remember. Our next 50s one-hit wonder classic comes from two teenage brothers in Manhattan. After making a demo on their father's tape recorder, it was finally heard by a producer in a small label. It caught fire and hit number one in September of 1959. Here are the Farina brothers, Santo and Johnny.

From Santo and Johnny, Sleepwalk. Last on stage today is a slow dance classic from 1957, written by Bob Crew. This was to be his first chart topper. Here it is from the Rays, Silhouettes.

0: Benson Boone, part of a better mix of today and yesterday for your Saturday. Counting Crows on the way and Phil Collins coming up.
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0: One great hit after another. For your weekend, you found the perfect soundtrack in your Saturday. And if you're working this weekend, thank you so much for letting us keep you company. On the way, Kelly Clarkson.
1: With extra time, Bob Agnew in Washington. A key inflation gauge accelerated in April to the highest level in 3 years. The latest sign that spiking gas prices and higher food costs are squeezing Americans' finances. There's been another drop in the nation's smoking rate.
2: A CDC survey finds that the cigarette smoking rate among U.S. adults dropped to another all-time low last year, with only 1 in 11 adults saying they are current smokers. The rate has been gradually dropping for decades due to cigarette taxes, tobacco price hikes, smoking bans, public education, and changes in the social acceptability of lighting up in public. Cigarette smoking is a risk factor for lung cancer, heart disease, and stroke, and it's long been considered the leading cause of preventable death. I'm Lisa Dwyer.
1: Stock indexes closed higher on Wall Street Friday. They added to their all-time highs set earlier in the week. 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
9: Here's your 105.7 WDNY forecast. High temperatures reach up to 63 this afternoon under mainly sunny skies. Lows dip down to about 44 tonight. Clear skies. Daytime highs approaching 73. Tomorrow, mainly clear skies. Low 70s Monday and Tuesday. Taking a look at the long range, 74 Wednesday, 80 Thursday, and 83 on Friday. I'm meteorologist Derek Hite on 105.7 WDNY. 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

0: One great hit after another for your Saturday. 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

0: A perfect mix of music for your weekend. Liz Stark, glad to be with you. Lewis Capaldi, still to come.
1: With SRN News, I'm Bob Agnew in Washington. President Trump has endorsed a GOP challenger to Representative Nancy Mace's campaign for South Carolina governor. On Friday, he threw his support behind Lieutenant Governor Pam Evatt in that contest.
2: The president lauded Yvette as an American first patriot who never wavered in a Truth Social post on Friday evening. Also in a social media post on Friday, Mace responded, suggesting that her advocacy for the release of the Justice Department's files related to its probe into convicted sex offender Jeffrey Epstein contributed to the president's decision not to back her. Trump's Friday endorsement also snubbed Republican Congressman Ralph Norman, who had taken a slight lead on Mace in recent polling. Bernie Bennett in Washington.
1: The National Park Service says three climbers on Alaska's Mount McKinley have died as a result of their fall they suffered this week near a treacherous pass. A fourth person was rescued. This is SRN News.
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12: Here's your 105.7 WDNY forecast. High temperatures reach up to 63 this afternoon under mainly sunny skies. Lows dip down to about 44 tonight. Clear skies. Daytime highs approaching 73. Tomorrow, mainly clear skies. Low 70s Monday and Tuesday. Taking a look at the long range, 74 Wednesday, 80 Thursday, and 83 on Friday. I'm meteorologist Derek Hite on 105.7 WDNY. Right now, it's 63 degrees.

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1: 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It's the TJ Show, and why is it that the robot interaction I witnessed out in the wild, why was it so concerning? This is a sign of the times. We'll get to this a few moments away. It's coming up on the TJ Show.

0: 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Our number is 877-RADIO-TJ. Let's chat with Nikki in South Carolina. Hey, Nikki, what can we do for you today?
1: I have some interesting news.
0: Okay, go ahead, Nikki.
1: My husband wants to call in today.
0: Really?
1: Yeah, yes. He's trying to tell me that I'm not allowed to talk on the radio anymore. Do you have any idea how many people hear you?
0: I don't understand. Why would he not want you to be a big superstar there in Charleston, South Carolina? Didn't you sign an autograph recently?
1: Yes, I did, actually. And for one of his coworkers.
2: Yeah. Yeah, did you say something that got you in trouble?
1: Well, he wanted to call and tell you that he actually does wear the pants in the family.
2: I knew that had to be it.
1: I think... Well, no, because his friend at work texted him and was like, oh, I heard you don't wear the pants in your family. And I was like, that is not all. I said that I was the man in the family. There's a difference.
2: Yes, if you remember, TJ connected his wife Jess and Nikki on a phone call. And Nikki told his wife Jess, oh, how does it feel to wear the pants in the house?
0: To be the man in the family.
2: Yes, pretty much.
1: No, I said it's nice to meet the man in your family, too.
0: Hey, first of all, that's... Yes. And I defended my honor, by the way, and she agreed that I do
2: after
0: my part
2: cried about it.
0: In the home. And I understand why your husband would be offended by that. But this is what I get for trying to make my wife friends with Nikki. I knew it was the wrong thing to do. Now it's causing all these problems. So
1: she's awesome. I think Jess and I are going to get along great. But honestly,
0: should I be expecting a call from your husband?
1: Yeah, well, and he's like, and I'm going to call on your phone so they'll pick it up.
0: Well, I'll pick it up no matter what.
2: Yeah, we'll pick up anyway.
1: He's ridiculous.
0: Well, please,
1: but yeah,
0: let's...
1: his name is Brian, and he wants to call you guys.
0: Yeah, now, is he happy with our show, or does he... He doesn't work for another radio show, does he? And he's jealous?
2: Afraid.
1: Heck no.
0: No.
1: We have... We'll be sitting on the couch, and he's like, what do you think TJ would think about that? I don't know. Why don't you call him and ask him?
0: Well, Nikki, I'll keep an eye on the phones. I look forward to hearing from your husband, and that'll be fun. I'm excited to meet the man who's married to you.
1: And you can ask him anything you want.
0: Oh, trust me. I've got a list of questions.
2: Oh, yeah, we got questions.
0: I've got a whole lot of questions.
1: Wonderful. I'm going to go get him, and we'll call you in about 5 minutes.
0: Okay, cool. Great. Thanks, Nikki. Have a great day.
1: All right. Yep.
0: Bye.
1: Thanks.
0: Bye.
1: You too. Bye. Bye.
0: Oh, my goodness. Is Nikki's husband really going to call?
2: Oh, I'm excited.
0: In 5 minutes? Okay, well, we'll stay right there. This is one of our favorite callers who's now being told not to call our show anymore. Sounds like family drama. Let's see if we can calm this down. It's coming up on the TJ Show.
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1: With SRN News, I'm Mary Rose. Secretary of War Pete Hegseth says Washington remains committed to the Indo-Pacific.
2: This region has profound implications for U.S. security and prosperity. It's the world's largest and most dynamic market area. It's why our national defense strategy directs the Department of War to set the military conditions required to achieve a lasting and favorable balance of power in the Pacific region.
1: Speaking at the Shangri-La Defense Conference in Singapore, Hegseth said U.S. policy aims to preserve a favorable balance of power and prevent any country from dominating the Indo-Pacific. The National Park Service says three climbers on Alaska's Mount McKinley have died as a result of their fall near a treacherous pass on North America's tallest peak. A fourth was rescued. The climbers were traversing a route known for its exposed sections when they fell. This is SRN News.
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9: Here's your 105.7 WDNY forecast. Ample sunshine expected this afternoon, with daytime highs approaching 63. Clear skies again tonight. Lows level off around 44. Daytime highs approaching 73. Tomorrow, mainly clear skies. Low 70s Monday and Tuesday. Taking a look at the long range, 74 Wednesday, 80 Thursday, and 83 on Friday. I'm meteorologist Derek Hite on 105.7 WDNY. Currently, it's 62 degrees.
0: 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And what happens when our listener gets too famous because of our show? Well, she's getting orders to stop calling. 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
1: SRN News, I'm Mary Rose. Secretary of War Pete Hegseth says Washington remains committed to the Indo-Pacific region. Speaking to a group of world leaders, diplomats, and top security officials at the Shangri-La Defense Conference in Singapore, China won't be allowed to dominate the region.
2: When we look across the region today, there is rightful alarm regarding China's historic military buildup and the expansion of its military activities in the region and beyond. We share a clear-eyed assessment of that security environment and a mutual understanding that a Pacific dominated by any hegemon would unravel the regional balance of power and undermine the equilibrium we all seek to preserve.
1: The National Park Service says three climbers on Alaska's Mount McKinley have died as a result of their fall near a treacherous pass on North America's tallest peak. This is SRN News.
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9: Here's your 105.7 WDNY forecast. Ample sunshine expected this afternoon, with daytime highs approaching 64. Clear skies again tonight, lows dip down to about 44. Daytime highs approaching 72. Tomorrow, mainly clear skies. Low 70s Monday and Tuesday. Looking further out, 74 Wednesday, 80 Thursday, and 83 on Friday. I'm meteorologist Derek Hite on 105.7 WDNY. Currently 63.
0: It's the TJ Show, and a recent survey claims that half of Americans no longer have this. We'll get to it a few moments away. 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
2: With SRN News, I'm Mary Rose. The fate of four climbers who fell in Alaska is now known.
3: A Latvian mountaineering expedition group says three climbers on Alaska's Mount McKinley who fell near a treacherous pass on North America's tallest peak earlier this week have died after waiting for weather to clear a long line.

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5: Is what's happening in the five-county area. The Innsville Summer Concert Series at the Gazebo in Williams Park begins on Monday, June 1st at 7 p.m. The big band sounds of 78 RPM, all are welcome to attend. An American Red Cross Blood Drive takes place Tuesday, June 2nd at St. Paul's Lutheran Church at 97 Maple Avenue in Cohocton from 1:30 to 6 p.m. Make an appointment by calling 1-800-RED-CROSS. Tunes in Town in the Farmers Market will take place Tuesday, June 2nd from 4 until 7 p.m. with music from 7 to 9 at Pirello Park on Main Street in Naples. Everyone is welcome every Tuesday through September. And a benefit for Henry and Sharon Everman will take place Saturday, June 1st at the Whalen American Legion. It starts at 1 p.m. There'll be pulled pork, a chicken barbecue, and more. 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
7: The sun is out. No, wait, it's not. There it is again. Nope, the clouds have covered it. Sound like Western New York? 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Self-adjusting. 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
8: Here's your 105.7 WDNY forecast. Ample sunshine expected this afternoon with daytime highs approaching 63. Clear skies again tonight. Lows level off around 44. High temperatures reach up to 72. Tomorrow, mainly clear skies. Low 70s Monday and Tuesday. Peak at the extended shows, 74 Wednesday, 80 Thursday, and 83 on Friday. I'm meteorologist Derek Hite on 105.7 WDNY. Right now, it's 63 degrees.
9: 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It's the TJ Show. We always thank you for turning on your radio first. 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
13: Here's your 105.7 WDNY forecast. Ample sunshine expected this afternoon, with daytime highs approaching 63. Clear skies again tonight. Lows level off around 44. High temperatures reach up to 72. Tomorrow, mainly clear skies. Low 70s Monday and Tuesday. Peak at the extended shows, 74 Wednesday, 80 Thursday, and 83 on Friday. I'm meteorologist Derek Hite on 105.7 WDNY. Right now, it's 63 degrees.
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1: With SRN News, I'm Mary Rose. President Trump endorsed a GOP challenger to Nancy Mace's campaign for South Carolina governor on Friday, backing Lieutenant Governor Pam Yvette in the contest. More from correspondent Bernie Bennett.
2: The president lauded Yvette as an American first patriot who never wavered in a Truth Social post on Friday evening. Also in a social media post on Friday, Mace responded, suggesting that her advocacy for the release of the Justice Department's files related to its probe into convicted sex offender Jeffrey Epstein contributed to the president's decision not to back her. Trump's Friday endorsement also snubbed Republican Congressman Ralph Norman, who had taken a slight lead on Mace in recent polling. Bernie Bennett in Washington.
1: The National Park Service says three climbers on Alaska's Mount McKinley have died as a result of their fall near a treacherous pass on North America's tallest peak. This is SRN News.
3: $1,600. 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
6: Here's your 105.7 WDNY forecast. Lows dip down to about 44 tonight under clear skies. High of 72 tomorrow, mainly clear skies. Lows level off around 49 tomorrow night, mainly clear skies. Low 70s Monday and Tuesday. Looking further out, 74 Wednesday, 80 Thursday, and 83 on Friday. I'm meteorologist Derek Height on 105.7 WDNY. Right now, it's 64 degrees.
0: It's the TJ Show. After an influencer makes it, why are they quitting? This is an interesting turn of events over the last few years here. It's coming up in the news a few moments away on the TJ Show.

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1: Lady Gaga with Bad Romance and Steve Cassidy with the best mix of music on the weekend. 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
2: SRN News, I'm Mary Rose. Secretary of War Pete Hegseth says Washington remains committed to the Indo-Pacific.
3: This region has profound implications for U.S. security and prosperity. It's the world's largest and most dynamic market area. It's why our national defense strategy directs the Department of War to set the military conditions required to achieve a lasting and favorable balance of power in the Pacific region.
2: Speaking at the Shangri-La Defense Conference in Singapore, Hegseth said U.S. policy aims to preserve a favorable balance of power and prevent any country from dominating the Indo-Pacific. New data suggests artificial intelligence may be creating jobs, not cutting them. A chart highlighted by President Trump's AI advisor, David Sachs, says hiring is actually rising in software engineering. This is SRN News.
4: Here's your 105.7 WDNY forecast. Lows dip down to about 44 tonight under clear skies. High of 72 tomorrow, mainly clear skies. Lows level off around 49 tomorrow night, mainly clear skies. Low 70s Monday and Tuesday. Looking further out, 74 Wednesday, 80 Thursday, and 83 on Friday. I'm meteorologist Derek Height on 105.7 WDNY. Currently, it's 63 degrees.

0: I mean, the deal is, back in the day, you couldn't just stalk somebody on socials, Facebook or Instagram. 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That's Blondie, one way or another. I'm going to get you. It's Steve Cassidy. I'm going to get you some more music. Post Malone's coming up.
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